0: It's Nate from Nate and April in the Morning. 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
7: 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Ask them how the posts in their feed make them feel. These apps are built to be addictive, so kids, all of us in fact, will keep coming back for more, even when we are made to feel worse. It's bizarre. You might need to help your son or daughter reset their algorithm by unfollowing certain accounts and following or interacting with more positive ones. They might need suggestions of other healthier things to do, or to see you leading the way by example and putting your own phone away. In the run-up to bedtime, everyone's phone should go away, no questions asked. And if you need some help sort of, I guess, resetting expectations, try engaging parents of your kids' friends for a more coordinated effort. I'm Dr. Sanjay Gupta, helping you live a better life.
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0: It's Nate from Nate and April in the Morning. Have a great weekend. Coming up on Monday, get ready to drive away to Lollapalooza. 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

0: It's Nate from Nate and April in the Morning. 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

0: It's Nate from Nate and April in the Morning. Have a great weekend. Coming up on Monday, get ready to drive away to Lollapalooza. 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

0: 10. Coming up on Monday, we'll have another keyword to get qualified to see Charlie XCX in Vegas, plus the Backstreet Boys at the Sphere.
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0: It's Nate from Nate and April in the Morning. Have a great weekend coming up on Monday. 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
4: A better life with Dr. Sanjay Gupta.
5: For years, we've been talking about both the positive and negative effects of being on social media. And I would say, by and large, for older adults, social media is net positive. Not all positive, but net positive. Helps them keep in touch with friends and stay social. But for younger people, social media use, especially heavy use, tends to be net negative. In fact, according to this year's World Happiness Report, youth who use social media more than 5 hours a day reported a lower level of well-being. And researchers who study this sort of thing found that many teens wish these platforms didn't even exist, and yet they can't seem to stop using them. Experts we talked to largely suggested two things. Ideally, along with your friend group, take some time offline. Also, try to recurate your algorithm so it shows you posts that'll make you feel good. I'm Dr. Sanjay Gupta, helping you live a better life.
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0: 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Coming up on Monday, we'll have another keyword to get qualified to see Charlie XCX in Vegas, plus the Backstreet Boys at the Sphere.
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0: It's Nate from Nate and April in the Morning. Have a great weekend coming up on Monday. 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

0: 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Coming up on Monday, we'll have another keyword to get qualified to see Charlie XCX in Vegas, plus the Backstreet Boys at the Sphere.
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0: It's Nate from Nate and April in the Morning. Have a great weekend. 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

0: It's Nate from Nate and April in the Morning. Have a great weekend. Coming up on Monday, get ready to drive away to Lollapalooza. 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

0: And coming up on Monday, we'll have another keyword to get qualified to see Charlie XCX in Vegas, plus the Backstreet Boys at the Sphere.
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0: It's Nate from Nate and April in the Morning. Have a great weekend. 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

0: weekend. Coming up on Monday, we'll have another keyword to get qualified to see Charlie XCX in Vegas, plus the Backstreet Boys at the Sphere.
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Well, hey there. It's another Weekends with me. Hi. It's Weekends with Rula. Is this weather getting to you? I don't know. You hear that little crackle in my voice? I feel like my voice has gotten dry. And it doesn't make sense. It doesn't make sense. Okay, rain and sunshine. Rain and sunshine. I don't live in Colorado where it's really dry and my body's not used to it. I'm not in Las Vegas where my nose feels like it's going to fall off because it's the desert. I'm just doing my regular thing, but I don't know. Is it like summer pollen or something I'm not aware of? I don't know. If you're feeling kind of allergy-ish, maybe that's the problem. Maybe that's why my voice is a little bit raspier than normal. And I appreciate it if you enjoy that a little bit more than my normal voice. But for me, I know something's in the air and it's making my throat all dry. And I'm not really keen on that. But we'll see. I'll try and work on it. Maybe. See, I can't take Zyrtec or Benadryl because doesn't that dry you out? I feel like I'm already dried up. So what's going to do the opposite? Oh, here, WebMD, here I come.

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2: 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And 57% of people say the number one way they saved money on their household budget was cutting back on their streaming services. 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They already went up in price again. So how much are you really spending on these services that you thought was going to save you money by dumping whatever your traditional way of watching TV was? And the games, guys. Oh, my God, the games on your phone. Downloaded apps you forgot about that you pay for so they're ad-free. So this is a little refresher, reminder. Go in your phone, spend some real time on your credit card statements, and look and see what are you paying for and how much is it. And see if you've doubled up with your mate. If there's more than one person in your house, you've got Apple TV, they've got Apple TV, they've got Netflix, you've got Netflix. No, jump on each other's accounts and save money that way. That's a really big number. 57% of people have figured out it's the streaming services that's making them go broke. So how much money are you going to save today because you heard this message? Let me know. I really want to know if you do this, how much you saved. 1-855-55-RULA. I'm going to have to lock down and do this also because I know for a fact HBO Max, it went to just HBO, then HBO Max again. Somewhere in there, we got two of them. I know we've got two of them. I'm going to figure it out. It's weekend.

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1: Did you know that Gen Z likes to nap, like, a lot? Way more than the other generation. So much so, they are using movie theaters on their lunch breaks to take a nap. One guy said he paid $15 to go to the movie theater at the one that has the recliners and the food. He just fell right asleep. He said, I popped in my earbuds, put on my beanie over my eyes. That was the best naps of my life. He said, movie theaters are the perfect place to nap during your lunch break. And he's not alone. So many young workers are looking for creative ways to escape during the day. And sometimes the best way to survive the workday is to get away from the workplace for a little bit and sleep right through it. Now, this is, of course, geared to people who couldn't go home. They don't live close to their house. And listen, if I went home in the middle of the day and I had to go back, I'd fall asleep and not go back. I don't nap. I hibernate. My nap is minimum 2 hours. And then I wake up all woozy. Like, where am I? What happened? Who gave me Benadryl? But that's a place. If you are far from your house and you are desperate for a nap and there's a movie theater nearby, go buy that $15 ticket and take a nap. You're probably going to be the only one in the movie theater. That's a new trick.

0: If you are invited to a wedding this summer or fall or winter, well, I hope that the event you are attending is awesome and joyful and full of love. But every now and again, we get these crazy stories where it just went off the rails. And here are six wedding objections that actually happen. A thread online, people talked about the times they witnessed the real thing go down. One person said a lightning bolt, a literal lightning bolt, stopped my friend's wedding right at that moment when they said, are there any objections? Because it was raining outside. But then they just started again later. I'd like to know if that couple's still married. Another person said at the wedding they attended, the aunt stood up and said she did not want to continue the family with a man like him. The bride ran off crying. They did not get married that day, but they did end up having a private ceremony later, and they are still together. Another person said that when they attended a wedding that got broken up, it's because the ex showed up saying she still loved him and to please not marry this bride. In the middle of all that drama, the mother of the groom came at the ex, reached for her hair, pulled her down, dragged her out, not saying a single thing. She came back inside with a huge smile. The ex never came back in, and the ceremony just went on as planned. Wow. I want to see that.
1: You know about 100 cameras had that rolling video.
0: Is there a wedding you went to where it got stopped, interrupted? Ended abruptly. 1-855-55-RULA. Let's hear what you got. It's Weekends with Rula. I'm holding

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1: Did you know that Heinz introduced 3 new types of mayonnaise dips? Only for Walmart, though. And I feel like over the years, if you have a Big Lots in your neighborhood or in your city, I know a lot of them closed down, but I think some are still done. 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But those went by the wayside. They're not like standard staples in your regular grocery store. 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Peppery, spicy notes. And Parmesan cheese with a creamy mayo base. Now, these are all priced about $3 for an 8-ounce bottle. 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And you can only find them at Walmart. But see, be careful of the word Parm. See, here, legitimately, it does say Parmesan cheese. However, when they use half words, sometimes that's a trick. Let me know if you like them. I have not tried them. It's Weekends with Rula.

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5: This summer, there could be a lot on your list to do, or you could have an empty space and you're thinking, what can I fill the time with? Well, you know, summertime is a shot to slow down. It's an opportunity to just enjoy yourself, be a little bit lazier. Not lazier, I hate saying that word, but you know what I mean? Like, you're not on it like you are the rest of the year. Some people at work even expect you to kind of be lackadaisical because everyone's in and out with vacations, and it's not so wound up tight at the workplace. Okay, but what are you doing besides mindlessly scrolling your phone? Well, take this as a sign to put your phone down and get out there and enjoy some good summer months. There are a lot of things you can do that are entirely screen-free and enjoyable. You can work with your hands, like make some friendship bracelets. You can go on a bike ride if you know how to ride a bike, because I don't. You could actually go old school and send postcards to your friends and family, and they get real mail that counts, not junk mail. You could walk to an ice cream shop. It'll be so hot outside by the time you get there, it'll be super refreshing to eat ice cream. You could host a game night with your friends. You could start a summer journal. These are all things you could do that don't need your phone, but could actually make you pass the time, and it's enjoyable. So let me know which one you check the box on. Oh, you know what's another one? Disposable cameras. These are back. So you can document the summer with some disposable camera action, and then go get it developed and see, oh, I remember why we love having digital stuff now, because 5 of these pictures are a complete waste of time. It's Weekends with Rula.

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1: Can I tell y'all what the most torturous thing to happen in your house is? Because it happened to me a couple days ago. It is coming home to the most amazing, comforting, delicious smell of one of your favorite meals being cooked in the oven. And then opening the oven and not finding it. And looking around and be like, where is it? Like, oh my God, this is so great. When I was a kid on Saturdays, my mom would make Greek chicken and potatoes. So delicious. Chicken, potatoes, carrots, celery, olive oil, lemon juice, oregano, salt and pepper, garlic, roasted in the oven, made the house smell amazing. I came home the other day and my husband had made that. And I was like, oh my God, where is it? Where is he? He goes, what are you talking about? I go, where is it? Greek chicken and potatoes, did you make it? He's like, oh yeah, I did, but we had to send it to our friends, remember? And I was like, wait, what? You didn't make it a little extra for us? Not even like one little piece? So it was nice that he made dinner for our friends, but it was not nice that I didn't get any of it. So if you are going to be nice and make dinner for your friends because of some family situation or a new baby or whatever, make a little bit extra for yourself on the side, and then you won't be like me, craving it still. And that's my plan tonight. I am making Greek chicken and potatoes. It's going to happen. And I'm going to love every delicious bit of it. It's Weekends with Rula. I had a

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1: Guys, have you been in the doghouse in the last 6 months? What did you do to get in the doghouse? I'm just so curious to know because every relationship is so different. And something that's a major offense in one relationship and others like, oh, what's the big deal? If you find yourselves in the doghouse, here's what you can do. New data suggests that flowers, jewelry, and other gifts are not an option. So put your wallets away. Instead, set aside time with your mate and offer a sincere apology. Don't be embarrassed to even shed a tear or two. As long as it's genuine, don't fake that. These behaviors are more likely to warm your woman's heart and cool her anger. All right? So don't be trying to let me buy you some flowers and say I'm sorry. Actually,
2: you love flowers.
1: Well, look at that. My husband just sneaking up on me from the back. I didn't even see you coming into this studio. Okay, hi. His nickname on the show is Breadman, by the way, because he sells bread. Yes, I do love flowers. You're right.
3: You love fresh flowers. How is that not going to make everything better? They're so pretty and they bloom and you love them.
1: That's true for us. But guys, if your girl is not into the flowers, which I don't really know who's not in the flowers, don't be trying to suck up like that. Find out what you actually did wrong and try and change it.
3: What guys should say is, how can I be better?
1: Oh my God, look at you. That's so good too. Okay, yeah, that's good advice too. I'll be right back on Weekends with Rula.

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1: Do you know the more siblings you have, the easier it will be for you to cope with the parents passing, especially your moms? A new study suggests that having siblings may actually help you in this part of your life. People with more brothers and sisters were less likely to need mental health medications like anxiety drugs or antidepressants after a parent's passing, especially when it was their mom. They looked at more than 2 million adults and they tracked medication use before and after losing the parent. Those with fewer siblings, especially if you're an only child, showed the biggest spike in mental health struggles, with the impact peaking in the year after the loss. Siblings provide emotional support and share caregiving responsibilities, helping ease the burden during grief. Definitely something to think about if you are right now planning your family. If you are right now in it, let's say you just had a baby, you have a toddler, you've got two kids, you're thinking about three. For the sake of their mental health, have three or four of them. They can help each other out when it's your time to go. Speaking from experience, I am one of five kids. I can absolutely say it was very helpful to be one of five kids when my dad passed away. We helped out my mom. Everybody had a different role. She had a lot of different helpers. Knock on wood, I still got my mama Christy in my life, and I want to have her forever. And, you know, now I know that when that time comes, whenever that might be, the fact that I'm one of five kids, it should be a little easier on me. Something to think about. It's Weekends with Rula.

All right, if you're getting married anytime soon, you need to know the new numbers that have been averaged out on the cost of weddings, depending on where you're getting married. The average cost of a wedding now in 2026 is $36,000, according to a popular wedding planning website. Now, the cost variation depends on several factors, like where is the wedding going to happen? How many people are going to be invited? What a couple prioritizes in the wedding planning, of course, affects the cost. So the team analyzed the average cost of a 150-guest wedding across 60 United States cities and found the most expensive place to get married was, guess where? New York City, at an average of $99,000. Why'd they just give another grand and call it an even $100,000 on average to get married in New York City? Now, if you go to Zola, Zola.com, Zola, you can use the interactive map. Now, if you go to the website, Zola.com, Z-O-L-A, and now if you go to their website, it's Zola.com, you can use their interactive map to see how average wedding costs vary by city. But the top five, Cheyenne, Wyoming, $71,000. Chicago, Illinois, $81,000. San Jose, California, right outside of San Francisco, $82,000. Then San Francisco, $85,000. And then New York City, $99,000. You want to get married in Vegas? Think that's going to be cheaper? No, they're on the list too. $62,000. They're in the top 10 most expensive cities to get married in. Did I hit one of your cities or one that you're going to be in the wedding party for? Well, you might want to start eating leftovers now. Save on those groceries. It's Weekends with Rula.

I feel like since we're right in the summertime vibe, I got to put out this public service announcement because everyone's here for a good time. Everyone's here to go to a body of water, whether it's a swimming pool or a lake or a beach or a hot tub somewhere. And if you're going to enjoy some alcoholic beverages, just be safe about it. Don't be trying to get on the water skis after you've downed like 5 Michelob Ultras. You made one of these World Cup cocktails and you're watching a soccer match and you're in the pool and then you just keep staying in the pool, which, by the way, did you leave to go to the bathroom or did you put the pee in that ool? All right, but I'm just saying, be careful and watch your friends. And it's all fun and games until it's not. So my public service announcement for you this summer is to enjoy your beverages and have a good time and listen to some good music and have some fun and make memories with your friends and family. But don't overserve yourself and get in a body of water, because we want you safe and everybody wants to have a good time. So there it is. Stay safe, America. It's Weekends with Rula.

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8: All right, so you're awake, you're here, it's the weekend. Have you already made a poor choice this morning? Have you already made a poor choice for the day? Like, you started out your day with a cupcake, that's what you grabbed to have as breakfast, or I don't know, barbecue chicken. For real, the other day when I woke up, it was late. I got to sleep in late and I was very excited. And when I woke up, I was like, oh, I'm kind of hungry, but I don't know why I woke up wanting like real lunch food, not breakfast food or coffee. It was something else. And I ended up getting cold barbecue chicken out of the fridge. And I cut some slices of the chicken breast and y'all, it was everything. I loved it. It was so good. That was probably a poor choice though, because it kind of set me up for the rest of the day to not eat so like perfectly, but whatever. It doesn't happen all the time. What's a poor choice that maybe you already made today? 1-855-55-RULA. 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
1: When you are home for the night, or you're gone, you're on vacation, or you're out for the night, do you have the front light on? Now, for many of us, we grew up knowing that the front light needs to be on to show that somebody's home. Or maybe even a timer when you're out of town or somebody comes over, you have a house that are turning it on and off. So I didn't realize this is such a big debate amongst homeowners. Should you leave the porch lights on or off? A lot of people debate that it's not good because it wastes energy and it's unnecessary light pollution. I've never heard that phrase in my life. Others are saying, well, you have to have the light on for security reasons. Now, there's not like a blanket answer for this, but they say the best choice depends on your home's needs, your neighborhood, and how smart you want your lighting setup to be. So some people say you can keep on a motion light. That way it's not constantly illuminating, but when somebody is coming up your sidewalk or whatever so they can see, the light goes on. Or perhaps if an intruder is getting too close to your house, the light goes on. Some people have a timer. Some people don't want it on at all because they say the outdoor lighting affects nature and it confuses wildlife and it contributes to light pollution. I want to confuse wildlife. I don't want them coming in my home. And yes, it uses electricity, but there's LED lights now. They're super energy efficient. What's your take on leaving the porch light on or off? I vote for it on all the time. I mean, not all day, but I mean, like, every time I will vote for it to be on at night. That's my vote. It's Weekends with Rula.

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2: Do you wake up in the middle of the night and you're so frustrated because you're like, this is not normal. This can't be normal. Why am I waking up so many times? Okay, well, guess what? You're not the only one. That is a normal part of your sleep pattern. And there is a specific doctor named Dr. Rushir Patel who specializes in sleep medicine who went public to say it could be an issue if you wake up more often than the average or you stay up longer when you do wake up instead of going back to sleep. Look, when I was in my 20s, nothing woke me up. Once I went to sleep, that's it. Hibernating there, 12 hours. Nothing's waking me up. But as you grow, then you're going to start waking up. Now, it is normal in your 20s, young adults, to wake up one or two times and you go back to sleep right away. Middle-aged adults, 2 to 3 times, it takes you a little bit to go back to sleep. Older adults, 3 to 5 times is normal for you to wake up in the middle of the night. But if you can't fall asleep back to where you were within 30 minutes or less, that is a problem. And they say, what is waking us up? It could be major stress. It could be undiagnosed sleep apnea. It could be that your bedroom is too hot. It's supposed to be between 65 and 68 degrees to get prime sleep. And it could be because you doom scrolled. Not just the blue light from your phone that kept you awake, but the stimulating content and the endless scrolling then affects you after you fall asleep. So think about that. Try and find a new routine before you go to bed to keep you asleep or at least get you back to sleep if you wake up in the middle of the night. It's Weekends with Rula. Sorry.

0: Do you like flowers?
1: I love fresh flowers. I love them. I love them. I've been buying fresh flowers for my house for so long. I remember when they were $9.99 for the dozen at the grocery store. Now they're all the way up to $14.99. Outside of Mother's Day and Valentine's Day when they jumped to like $40.99 for a dozen. But, you know, in general, I like to have a fresh flower in my house. It just makes me feel like we're here and it's homey and I just love it. That's just my thing. I did not know, though, until I read that roses actually help improve your memory. A study found that people who would sniff the scent of a rose while they were memorizing new information were more likely to recall that material than those who did not smell the rose. Okay, so that's even another reason why you should have fresh roses in your house, especially when school gets back going, your kids are studying, you want them to remember stuff and they're trying to remember stuff, have them smell the roses. Stop and smell the roses. Now we have scientific proof. It helps us with our memories. So sniff a rose and remember what you're reading. It's Weekends with Rula.

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1: Well, it's been some time since we had Easter. Did you buy the 10-pound Costco bunny, and do you still have it? Did you melt it down and do something with it? Did you break it up between coworkers and it's all gone? Or is it still sitting there staring at you because you can't figure out how to tackle that 10-pound solid chocolate bunny nicknamed Pete that costs $140? People still are eating Easter candy. Of course, why not? I mean, I saw this one stat like the day after Easter that your milk chocolate candy lasts for 12 months and your dark chocolate can last for up to 2 years. Not until you see that cocoa butter seeping out of the chocolate do you know it's gone bad. But that chocolate bunny from Costco, I need to see some pictures if you have it. And how far down did you get on it? Did you start with the ears? Where'd you start with this thing? Because I didn't get one, but I've seen pictures of it. And you'd have to take a knife to this thing. You'd have to. It's solid. It's solid. So it's been some time since Easter, but you probably still have some of that Pete bunny around your house, right? All right. At Radio Rule on Instagram, I'd like to see some pictures and see your progress.

Okay, newlyweds, we have some advice. Advice to the newlyweds, because summertime is very popular for weddings. And I think a lot of newlyweds get advice from their guests. And I'm going to share something that it just reminded me to repeat it to you guys, because I live by this. But there was a story this week about it, about how you handle your parents versus your in-laws, just in general when you're married. All right, so newlyweds, heads up. When you, bride or groom, have a problem with your mother-in-law or father-in-law, you, bride or groom, do not say anything to the mother-in-law or father-in-law. You tell your mate to talk to their parents and say, hey, this came up, because it's a lot softer when it comes from their own child. Also, if they want to crash out, they can, and you won't know about it. And it's up to your mate to have your back and get them down from the crash out and let them hear you on what is bothering your mate. Okay? So rule number one, if you're getting married, when there are issues with the in-laws, let the person related to them be the messenger, not you. It'll make for a much smoother in-law relationship. Happy marriage. It's Weekends with Rula.

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14: Okay, friends, that does it for me. It's another Weekends with Rula behind us. If you're just tuning in and you missed this party, don't worry about it. I'll be back again next weekend. You know I'm always here for you all year long. Same place, same time, variety of things to talk about. So if you're part of the show, you can always chime in on the hotline at 1-855-55-RULA. That's R-O-U-L-A. You can follow me at Radio Rula and see where in the world is Rula today. Because, you know, I zing and zang and zoom a lot while we're doing the show. So you can check it out there. Y'all have a great weekend. Thanks for being here. I'll be back next weekend. Take care. Bye.

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1: Hey guys, it's Nate checking in. It is another WIOG Summer Takeover powered by and partnered with our good friends at the United States Air Force. And today we are at the 53rd annual Auburn Corn Fest that is going on this weekend. And we got a gorgeous weekend in store for you. So come on out, bring the entire family. Here's the deal today at the Auburn Corn Fest. $30 all you can ride wristbands. The Carnival Midway will be open here at 12 o'clock until 11 p.m. tonight. Of course, they got entertainment going on. Whiskey 6 takes the stage from 5:30 until 8, and then the Hypocrites will take the stage at 8:30 until midnight. They had the Kids Fishing Frenzy, which took place a little bit earlier here. We're at the Auburn City Park, so coming out and see us. Cornhole tournament getting underway right as we speak, and they've got the Sweet Corn Eating Contest at 1 and 3 p.m. in the entertainment tent. We'll be checking back in just a little bit. Coming out and see us under the WIOG tent. It is the WIOG Summer Takeover, partnering with the United States Air Force, the 53rd annual Auburn Corn Fest on 102.5 WIOG.
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16: Few people now have asked me about a TikTok trend that they've come across. It's called 75 Hard. The challenge was created by entrepreneur and author Andy Frisella, who calls it a, quote, transformative mental toughness program and an Ironman for your brain. So here's what it entails. Eat a structured diet with no alcohol, drink a gallon of water, read 10 pages of nonfiction, take a progress photo, and complete 2 45-minute workouts, one of them outdoors, every day for 75 days. Quite a challenge. We asked CNN fitness contributor Dana Santis about this, who reminded us that sustainable fitness isn't about punishment or proving discipline through extremes. It's about building habits that integrate into your lifestyle in a way that feels supportive and repeatable. If you ask me, that's going to be the key to long-term success. I'm Dr. Sanjay Gupta, helping you live a better life.
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0: It's Nate from Nate and April in the Morning. Have a great weekend. Coming up on Monday, get ready to drive away to Lollapalooza. Plus, you can score a $20 gift card to Charlotte's Book Nook.
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1: Hey guys, we are checking back in here at the Auburn Corn Fest is going on this weekend. It's another WIOG summer takeover partnering with the United States Air Force. We've got Kyle here and the weather could it be any better?
2: Not really. I mean, it's got a nice little breeze coming in just to make sure you don't get too hot. It's a beautiful sunny day out here.
1: Come and see us. We're just outside the beer tent here as we're starting to get the crowds rolling through here. They're going to have live entertainment coming up a little bit later on this evening. You definitely don't want to miss that. Of course, they got all the rides, too. And, just a lot of fun stuff to be doing on. It's kind of like a continuation as they got all the signs here, 250th birthday, and we're continuing the big party here.
2: Absolutely. Got all kinds of carnival food out here as well. Can't miss it.
1: Oh, come and get your elephant ears. Absolutely. We're here till 1 o'clock this afternoon. The fun goes on all night long if you're looking for something to do here. By the way, they got the cornhole tournament that is going on right now. A sweet corn eating contest at 1 and 3 p.m. in the entertainment tent. The carnival rides going on from noon until 11 p.m. And as I mentioned, live entertainment, Whiskey 6 performing from 5:30 to 8. And then taking the stage at 8:30 to midnight, it's the Hypocrites. It's the Auburn Corn Fest. We're live with 102.5 WIOG.
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1: It's Nate from Nate and April in the Morning. Have a great weekend. Coming up on Monday, we'll have another keyword to get qualified to see Charlie XCX in Vegas, plus the Backstreet Boys at the Sphere.
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1: Hey guys, we're checking back in. It's another WIOG Summer Takeover partnering with the United States Air Force. A gorgeous Saturday afternoon here in Auburn, and a lot of fun. We got live music coming up later on tonight. We've got Kyle here. You've got some swag to give away.
2: Absolutely. We've got some water bottles, some can koozies, some lanyards. Come on out. Happy to answer any questions, Jeff.
1: And by the way, the rides are going now as we speak. 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You've got everything and anything you could possibly think of. 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They got the fries. They got the elephant ears and everything else. Oh, and they got some corn, too, here at the Corn Fest. So come on out and see us. We're here till 1 o'clock today. As I mentioned, live music going on later on today. We'll get more details on that coming up in just a little bit. Again, we're here till 1 o'clock this afternoon. It is the Auburn Corn Fest, a WIOG Summer Takeover on 102.5 WIOG, partnered by the United States Air Force.
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3: Hey guys, we're checking in one last time here. It is Auburn Corn Fest, the WIOG Summer Takeover powered by the United States Air Force. It's going on today and tomorrow. We've got perfect weather. By the way, today, $30 all-you-can-ride wristbands going on today. The Carnival Midway is open until 11 p.m. tonight. They got live music. Whiskey 6 is going to be performing here coming up at 5:30 until 8, and then the Hypocrites take over from 8:30 until midnight. Carnival's going on until 11 p.m. We got Kyle from the USAF, and I mean, it's going to be a gorgeous weekend. Today is supposed to be amazing. Tomorrow's supposed to be amazing. And just hanging out here as people are starting to trickle in. We've got cornhole tournament that's going on right now as we speak. Those guys are serious. Are you a cornhole guy?
4: I do like cornhole, but I don't know that I'm going to be playing in those kind of tournaments over there. Not the skill level for that. But we're excited to see it. It's always a good time to come out and interact with everybody out here.
3: Absolutely. Like, when they bring their own bags, I go, okay, that's a different level. Like, I'm renting bags. You know what I'm saying? I'm like, I don't have my own kit. But it is going to be a lot of fun here today. As we mentioned, the rides are going on. And, of course, the food. You got your eye on anything right now?
4: Not yet, but we'll figure it out as we go along.
3: Look for us under the WIOG tent. We'd love to see you out here. Again, it is going on the 53rd annual Auburn Corn Fest on 102.5 WIOG.
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1: Hi, it's Gracie Abrams with my new song, Hit the Wall. 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
1: Performing live has inevitably influenced the way that I write and produce music at this point. I think having a familiarity with different size venues and knowing what quiet, slower acoustic song sounds like versus a more up-tempo, you know, more filled out song. I think it's all about kind of crafting the dynamics of a show in order to make it as satisfying and memorable, you know, for the people who are generous enough to spend their energy and time and money coming to see us play. So I definitely think, having been in all different size rooms at this point, I take them all into consideration when the song is done being written and then we get into the production.
2: And

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0: It's Nate from Nate and April in the Morning. 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

0: Nate from Nate and April in the morning. 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
11: A better life with Dr. Sanjay Gupta.
12: Osteoporosis affects millions of people in the United States and around the world. It's a disease that basically causes someone's bones to become weak, brittle, and porous, which can increase their risk of fractures. Now, the good news here is there are things you can do other than, or in addition to, taking medications to prevent fractures before it's too late. One is to up your intake of calcium and vitamin D. You also want to eat more protein. One functional medicine dietitian told us that that helps build muscle, and if you're building muscle strength, then you are also building bone strength. You want to be mindful of your workouts. The best ways to build bone density, one therapist told us, are going to be resistance exercises like lifting weights, and also exercises that make your bones take a bit of an impact, such as jumping or even running, just loading the bones a little bit more. I'm Dr. Sanjay Gupta, helping you live a better life.

0: 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September 11th at Soaring Eagle, a hot night of soul.
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0: 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We're 102.5 WIOG, if you didn't know. I'm Brandon Edwards. Welcome to the weekend. It's Harry Styles, American Girl.

0: It's Nate for Nate April in the morning. Have a great weekend. Coming up on Monday, we'll have another keyword to get qualified to see Charlie XCX in Vegas, plus the Backstreet Boys at the Sphere.
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Risking It All on 102.5 WIOC. How you doing? It's Brandon Edwards. Apparently, I'm going through puberty. I just wanted to say that I risked it all once at a casino, the Diamond Casino. Have you ever played there? I lost $10 million. It's Grand Theft Auto 5, Diamond Casino. Sony's getting a lot of blowback, saying they're doing away with physical media with the launch of GTA 6.

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fall in love with me? Yeah, go right ahead, because I'm a good cook. I leave the toilet seat up, down. I'm nice to animals. Yeah. I'm sure my wife will be upset, but oh well, it's W.

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0: weekend. 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
1: I think what's so exciting about touring music is the way that the songs evolve from the studio version to the live, the live versions. And playing my new music with the band always influences the sound. I think I'm so lucky to work with such a talented group of people in our band and crew who all have their own, you know, set of expertise and instincts as individual artists, and to see that come together is a thrill. We have so much fun in rehearsals trying all different versions of songs, and then right now as we gear up to take this album live, we've already been making lots of tweaks, which is a lot of fun. And I think, you know, I very much have the fans in mind when we're in rehearsals. I'm like, what will they feel extra hard? So it's all about crafting that experience.

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7: By age 35, two-thirds of American men will experience some degree of noticeable hair loss. And by age 50, about 85% of men will have significantly thinning hair. That's according to the American Hair Loss Association. Now, one dermatologist explained that hair loss can either be genetic or it can be triggered by stress, illness, surgery, medications, major life events. No matter the cause, a lot of men, understandably, are frustrated by hair loss because it seems like a loss of control. 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I'm Dr. Sanjay Gupta, helping you live a better life.
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But I don't have a lawnmower. It's broke down, so I got to use my weed whacker. My weed whacker's electric, so I have to use an extension cord. It's crazy. WI.

So there's a biopic movie in the works about Britney Spears. I wonder who they're going to get to play Britney. They should have Britney play Britney, because only Britney can do Britney the way Britney does, don't you think? I mean, who else are they going to get? Sabrina Carpenter?

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That'll be a good show. It's WIOG.

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WIOG, I don't want to know. I don't want to know. I don't want to know. A new report alleges that two major Marvel characters will die in the upcoming movie Avengers Doomsday. And yes, they know who it is. I don't want

0: We don't have driverless cars yet here in Michigan, do we? I haven't seen any. Have you? Maybe down in the Detroit area, maybe. I don't know. These two teenagers thought a driverless Waymo vehicle was the perfect place to drink alcohol and fire toy guns out the window. Doing some juvenile drive-bys. Instead, the Waymo robo-taxi drove them straight to the police station. Oh, that's awesome. Even the robot car knew what was going on in the back seat was bad. It's WIOG.
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15: A better life with Dr. Sanjay Gupta.
16: Osteoporosis affects millions of people in the United States and around the world. It's a disease that basically causes someone's bones to become weak, brittle, and porous, which can increase their risk of fractures. Now, the good news here is there are things you can do other than, or in addition to, taking medications to prevent fractures before it's too late. One is to up your intake of calcium and vitamin D. You also want to eat more protein. One functional medicine dietitian told us that that helps build muscle, and if you're building muscle strength, then you are also building bone strength. You want to be mindful of your workouts. The best ways to build bone density, one therapist told us, are going to be resistance exercises like lifting weights, and also exercises that make your bones take a bit of an impact, such as jumping or even running, just loading the bones a little bit more. I'm Dr. Sanjay Gupta, helping you live a better life.
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0: Nate from Nate, April, and the Morning. Have a great weekend. Coming up on Monday, get ready to drive away to Lollapalooza. Plus, you can score a $20 gift card to Charlotte's Book Nook.
1: 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What did she say?

102.5 WIOG with Brandon Edwards. Head over to the Bay City Car Show this weekend. It's called the Cool City Show. Cool City Car Show. They have cars there. And a mimosa bar tour on Sunday. Ooh, that sounds yummy. It's WIOG's Zara Larson.

0: And coming up on Monday, we'll have another keyword to get qualified to see Charlie XCX in Vegas, plus the Backstreet Boys at the Sphere.
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yeah, don't forget, the Auburn Corn Fest is going on this weekend. It's always a good time. I'm going to start my own festival during the summer. It's going to be called Tent Fest. It's just going to have beer tents.

0: Nate, April in the morning. Have a great weekend. 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

Guinness Book World Record update. Oh, this has a cat from Michigan, that one. Toby. Toby the cat from Michigan has earned a Guinness Book World Record for having the most toe beans with 28. What's a toe bean?

0: So what? What you want?
1: Are you coming in or what?
0: No, I'm not taking my shoes off for nobody. You want to see my feet? They're so white, they're transparent. It's WIOG.

was this? A 4,000-year-old clay tablet is in the news? Woohoo! Oh, okay. This clay tablet that's 4,000 years old is in the news because it's from a boy telling his mom that he didn't like the clothes that she made him. People think that it's the first documented case of whining.

0: 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Just a bunch of gibberish. Back like they forgot about Dre.
1: I love it when they reverse bad words in songs.
0: When they move the lips, it's a bunch of gibberish, because the harsh me first came because they forgot about Dre.
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0: Justin Bieber, he's going to be performing with who? Madonna, Shakira, and BTS for the FIFA World Cup final halftime show on July 19th. That's what we would consider a star-studded lineup. My hips don't lie. It's WIOG.
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0: weekend. Coming up on Monday, we'll have another keyword to get qualified to see Charlie XCX in Vegas, plus the Backstreet Boys at the Sphere.
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knew a Swedish girl once. Her name was Ulrika. She was a senior and I was a freshman. She didn't even look at me. I don't think she even knew that I existed. Harry

0: It's Nate from Nate and April in the Morning. Have a great weekend. Coming up on Monday, get ready to drive away to Lollapalooza. Plus, you can score a $20 gift card to Charlotte's Book Nook.
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